0: The Alzheimer's Association and the Ad Council present the story of Tom and Levi.
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0: recess a week from Friday, a pivotal stretch for midterm campaigning as the GOP tries to hold a slim majority.
1: They shouldn't leave town. I'm not going to stop them from doing it, but they should get the SAVE Act done.
2: A former Olympian charged with deliberately damaging the Lincoln Memorial reflecting pool is seeking access to all the closed-door testimony that led to his indictment. In a court filing Monday, David Hearn's attorneys are pointing to what they claim to be irregularities in those grand jury proceedings. He pleaded not guilty earlier this month to one felony count of property destruction. The charge, which carries a maximum prison sentence of 10 years, accuses Hearn of causing at least $1,000 in damage to the pool. AP's Lisa Dwyer reports on a Secret Service agent's arrest.
3: Florida authorities have arrested a U.S. Secret Service agent and two other men on felony charges, saying they committed brutal beatings as part of a fraternity hazing ritual. One of the defendants, 29-year-old Marquez Christopher Pinder, is an agent in the Miami field office and is now on administrative leave. Pinder and the two other defendants are charged with felony hazing, aggravated battery, and attempted manslaughter. I'm Lisa Dwyer.
2: This is AP News. Here's the Associated Press's Seth Sutel with the closing numbers from Wall Street.
4: I'm Seth Sutel, and this is the AP Markets Report. Stocks drifted to a mixed close on Wall Street, and oil prices fell after the U.S. and Iran paused their attacks. The S&P 500 ended barely changed Monday. The index is coming off two straight weekly losses. The Dow rose 262 points. That's about 0.5%. The Nasdaq Composite fell 0.2%. The Nasdaq was weighed down by a 5% drop in the AI chip giant NVIDIA. After shooting as high as $102 a barrel last week, Brent crude fell 6.3% to settle at $85 a barrel. Treasury yields moved lower in the bond market. The yield on the 10-year Treasury fell to 4.65%. Seth Sutel, New York.
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0: AP News, I'm Julie Walker. President Trump says his economic policies have revived the auto industry and American manufacturing.
1: It's amazing what tariffs will do for General Motors and what the election has done. They're doing great. General Motors is doing fantastically, the best year they've ever had. And I won't get into it, but there's a reason. We've been very good to General Motors. And the rest of the world doesn't love me, but that's okay. It's called America First.
0: His comments in a Detroit suburb today came as many businesses there contend that sweeping tariffs he's imposed against Canada and the rest of the world have hurt Michigan. A heckler interrupting his speech, Trump shooting back. The Trump administration preparing to ramp up funding by hundreds of millions of dollars for programs designed to counter China's growing influence worldwide. The administration notified Congress last week it intends to spend $175.8 million to replace outdated and aging undersea telecommunications cables in the Caribbean and Central America to prevent China from moving in. The Associated Press obtained a copy of the notification today. A tornado in Wisconsin causes widespread damage. The AP's Jennifer King reports.
2: The National Weather Service says a tornado struck northeastern Wisconsin in Winnebago County, causing damage and power outages in Appleton and Menasha. Footage from the region shows overturned vehicles, shredded trees, toppled power poles, and building debris. There were multiple reports of collapsed buildings, and officials are still assessing the damage. The storm knocked out power to more than 30,000 people. I'm Jennifer King.
0: This is AP News. A mother goes on trial over whether postpartum psychosis drove her to kill her three children. The AP's Lisa Dwyer reports.
3: Lindsay Clancy's lawyer, Kevin Reddington, says Clancy was suffering from postpartum psychosis when she killed her three young children, ages 5 and under, and then tried to kill herself, saying that charging Clancy is a referendum on postpartum psychosis and depression.
4: He knew, as did his office, the facts of this case.
3: Directing his comments at the prosecution.
4: And he knew, when he brought this charge, that it was going to kill the soul of this young woman.
3: Clancy, a former labor and delivery nurse, had sought care from experts and had checked into a psychiatric hospital 19 days after she was discharged.
5: They were strangled, deliberately and meticulously.
3: District Attorney Shannon Buckingham.
5: She wrapped exercise bands around each one of the kids' necks and pulled.
0: I'm Julie Walker, AP News.
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appearance. 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

0: Joker. 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
1: Aye. 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
0: Aye, she ain't mugging. 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
0: Bitty, mini, mighty mom trying to tag it. Toe. I'm aggressive on the beat and real life. No. Hey, I tatted up my body in the pen, level 4. Hey, I sharpened up a knife and came home to a blow. My bitch get to tweaking like she playing with her nose. 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I'm a different type of trophy, baby girl, I'm rose gold. Me and Doc get to slide and put him in the chokehold. Acting like some. Hey, I jumped out that pen, then I jumped up in the ghost. I'm the hottest topic, see my face, then he froze. All that said he was talking, found dirty, not that bold. Okay, this shit like 40, that's a double, okay, let's add it up, baby. Fact, can you do it? Can you back it up? Kick flip a n- I got tech decks. And it ain't for me to call to get your chin checked. Tell him Dodie did that.

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I'm a two-time. You ain't know I'd win. Throw a shot like you tryna have a foot fight then. All my ops waiting for me to be you, I bet. Say, I got drive, I don't need a car. Money really all that we fiending for. I'm doing things they ain't seen before. Fans ain't dumb, but extremists are. I'm a demon lord. Fall off what? I ain't seen the horse. Called your bluff, better cite the source. Fame yeah. Ain't something that I need no more. Yeah. Cause trick? I said what I said. I'd rather be famous instead. I let all that get to my head. I

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0: AP News, I'm Julie Walker. President Trump says his economic policies have revived the auto industry and American manufacturing. His comments in a Detroit suburb today came as many businesses there contend that sweeping tariffs he's imposed against Canada and the rest of the world have hurt Michigan. A heckler interrupting his speech.
1: They placed historic tariffs on foreign producers and manufacturers, including a 25% tariff on foreign automobiles, something that no other president had the courage to ever do.
0: Trump shooting back.
1: He's a communist. He's a communist.
0: Trump's speech was wide-ranging, hitting on the economy, the war in Iran, crime rates, and the midterms, with early primary voting already underway in Michigan. Meanwhile, traffic has begun flowing across the Gordie Howe International Bridge, connecting Detroit with Windsor, Ontario. Canada built the bridge at a cost of $6.4 billion. Howe's descendants were among the first to drive across it. Police now say there were at least three suspects involved in a deadly food festival shooting in Seattle. The AP's Jennifer King reports.
2: Seattle Mayor Katie Wilson says a teenager is being held after a shooting that killed three people at the Bite of Seattle Food Festival near the Space Needle.
3: Two died at the scene, and a third passed away at Harborview Medical Center. Official identification will come from the King County Medical Examiner's Office. The Seattle Police Department detained a 15-year-old juvenile in connection with the shooting.
2: Investigators believe there were two suspects. Teams searched a nearby IMAX theater where they initially believed that a second person had fled. Seattle Police Chief Sean Barnes.
4: There is a second shooter. We're trying to identify who that person is.
2: The gunfire erupted around 6 p.m. Sunday night.
0: This is AP News. The son of an assistant coach for the Kansas City Chiefs is facing charges accused of shooting his mother. The AP's Jennifer King reports.
2: Authorities in Loudoun County, Virginia, have arrested 27-year-old Elijah Zion Bienemy, the son of NFL Chiefs offensive coordinator Eric Bienemy, in the alleged shooting of his own mother. Deputies responding in Ashburn late Sunday found 57-year-old Mia Bienemy alive but with multiple gunshot wounds. She's hospitalized in stable condition.
5: Our hearts go out to Eric Bienemy and his family.
2: Kansas City coach Andy Reid spoke with reporters.
5: And she's a saint. You know, we all know that, the people that know her. One of God's good blessings right there now. Really special person. But things happen. You know, things happen and you got to work through it.
2: Elijah faces charges including malicious wounding and use of a firearm in a felony.
0: I'm Julie Walker, AP News. More stories at apnews.com. 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

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Big G-L-O-N-A-G-L-E. 50,000 new Chanel chopping spree. And every time I pop out, you know I A-T-E. 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

0: AP News, I'm Julie Walker. President Trump says his economic policies have revived the auto industry and American manufacturing. His comments in a Detroit suburb today came as many businesses there contend that sweeping tariffs he's imposed against Canada and the rest of the world have hurt Michigan. A heckler interrupting his speech.
1: I place historic tariffs on foreign producers and manufacturers, including a 25% tariff on foreign automobiles, something that no other president had the courage to ever do.
0: Trump shooting back.
1: He's a communist. He's a communist.
0: Trump's speech was wide-ranging, hitting on the economy, the war in Iran, crime rates, and the midterms, with early primary voting already underway in Michigan. Meanwhile, traffic has begun flowing across the Gordie Howe International Bridge, connecting Detroit with Windsor, Ontario. Canada built the bridge at a cost of $6.4 billion. Howe's descendants were among the first to drive across it. Police now say there were at least three suspects involved in a deadly food festival shooting in Seattle. The AP's Jennifer King reports.
2: Seattle Mayor Katie Wilson says a teenager is being held after a shooting that killed three people at the Bite of Seattle Food Festival near the Space Needle.
3: Two died at the scene, and a third passed away at Harborview Medical Center. Official identification will come from the King County Medical Examiner's Office. The Seattle Police Department detained a 15-year-old juvenile in connection with the shooting.
2: Investigators believe there were two suspects. Teams searched a nearby IMAX theater where they initially believed that a second person had fled. Seattle Police Chief Sean Barnes.
4: There is a second shooter. We're trying to identify who that person is.
2: The gunfire erupted around 6 p.m. Sunday night.
0: This is AP News. The son of an assistant coach for the Kansas City Chiefs is facing charges accused of shooting his mother. The AP's Jennifer King reports.
2: Authorities in Loudoun County, Virginia, have arrested 27-year-old Elijah Zion Bienemy, the son of NFL Chiefs offensive coordinator Eric Bienemy, in the alleged shooting of his own mother. Deputies responding in Ashburn late Sunday found 57-year-old Mia Bienemy alive but with multiple gunshot wounds. She's hospitalized in stable condition.
5: Our hearts go out to Eric Bieniemy and his family.
2: Kansas City coach Andy Reid spoke with reporters.
5: She's a saint. You know, we all know that, the people that know her. One of God's good blessings right there now. Really special person. But things happen. You know, things happen and you got to work through it.
2: Elijah faces charges including malicious wounding and use of a firearm in a felony.
0: I'm Julie Walker, AP News. 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

0: 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The kids were cruel. It was very difficult to be gay. 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

0: AP News, I'm Julie Walker. President Trump says his economic policies have revived the auto industry and American manufacturing. His comments in a Detroit suburb today came as many businesses there contend that sweeping tariffs he's imposed against Canada and the rest of the world have hurt Michigan. A heckler interrupting his speech.
1: I placed historic tariffs on foreign producers and manufacturers, including a 25% tariff on foreign automobiles, something that no other president had the courage to ever do.
0: Trump shooting back.
1: He's a communist. He's a communist.
0: Trump's speech was wide-ranging, hitting on the economy, the war in Iran, crime rates, and the midterms, with early primary voting already underway in Michigan. Meanwhile, traffic has begun flowing across the Gordie Howe International Bridge, connecting Detroit with Windsor, Ontario. Canada built the bridge at a cost of $6.4 billion. Howe's descendants were among the first to drive across it. Police now say there were at least three suspects involved in a deadly food festival shooting in Seattle. The AP's Jennifer King reports.
2: Seattle Mayor Katie Wilson says a teenager is being held after a shooting that killed three people at the Bite of Seattle Food Festival near the Space Needle.
3: Two died at the scene, and a third passed away at Harborview Medical Center. Official identification will come from the King County Medical Examiner's Office. The Seattle Police Department detained a 15-year-old juvenile in connection with the shooting.
2: Investigators believe there were two suspects. Teams searched a nearby IMAX theater where they initially believed that a second person had fled. Seattle Police Chief Sean Barnes.
4: There is a second shooter. We're trying to identify who that person is.
2: The gunfire erupted around 6 p.m. Sunday night.
0: This is AP News. The son of an assistant coach for the Kansas City Chiefs is facing charges accused of shooting his mother. The AP's Jennifer King reports.
2: Authorities in Loudoun County, Virginia, have arrested 27-year-old Elijah Zion Bienemy, the son of NFL Chiefs offensive coordinator Eric Bienemy, in the alleged shooting of his own mother. Deputies responding in Ashburn late Sunday found 57-year-old Mia Bienemy alive but with multiple gunshot wounds. She's hospitalized in stable condition.
5: Our hearts go out to Eric Bieniemy and his family.
2: Kansas City coach Andy Reid spoke with reporters.
5: She's a saint. You know, we all know that, the people that know her. One of God's good blessings right there now. Really special person. But things happen. You know, things happen and you got to work through it.
2: Elijah faces charges including malicious wounding and use of a firearm in a felony.
0: I'm Julie Walker, AP News. More stories at apnews.com. 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

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Now there are thousands.

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Do I love, do I die? Baby, do I die? Do I die? Do I die? Baby, do I die? Baby, living after living, I'm so full of crook. Take a dog, run like a new video. Oh, old man, and teenagers, and it's sick of the road. But I thought I'd only make you a joke. Oh, do I die? Baby, do I die? Baby, do I die? Do I die? Do I die? Baby, do I die?

Rocked by the dollars and cents, sold to hide and die.

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1: From around the world, these are the latest international news headlines. French authorities have ordered nearly 4,000 people evacuated on Tuesday from tourist sites on France's Atlantic coast as returning heat threatens firefighters' fragile hold on a vast wildfire west of Bordeaux. While in Spain, firefighters keep up the battle against a raging wildfire in the Sierra Oeste area of Madrid province. An earthquake registering a preliminary magnitude of 7.1 has shaken Kumamoto on Japan's southern main island of Kyushu. The Japanese Meteorological Agency had issued a tsunami advisory for the island's western coast, but it was lifted within 2 hours. A senior minister says there are no reports of damage to major public facilities and infrastructure. President Donald Trump and Ukrainian President Volodymyr Zelensky are set to meet at the White House ahead of Senator Lindsey Graham's funeral. Zelensky says our number one priority is anti-ballistic defense and strategic cooperation with America. Peace needs to be brought closer. I'm Charles de Ledesma.
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Debo getting paid late, so better lay low. Scheming on Hoss money and the whole show. The low pro ho should be cut like an afro. So what you saying, huh? She's a winner to you, but I know she's a loser. How did you know? Me and the crew used to do her.

0: stood out from the rest. Poison as can be with a high power jet. Michael Biggins here, and I'm running the show. Bell, Biff DeVoe. Now you know.
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2: AP Sports, I'm Mike Hempen. The Mariners have ended their franchise worst 12-game losing streak by scoring three runs in the bottom of the ninth to beat the Phillies 8-7. Francisco Lindor homered twice and tripled, driving in six runs as the Mets beat the Braves 14-3. The Red Sox beat the Athletics 4-2, their 18th win in 20 games. Yankees outfielder Cody Bellinger will be sidelined 4 to 6 weeks with a left hamstring strain. Bellinger was placed on the 10-day injured list on Sunday. Vita Vea wants to leave the Tampa Bay Buccaneers. Correspondent Dave Ferry reports.
3: ESPN says the two-time Pro Bowl defensive tackle has requested a trade with contract talks now at an impasse. Vea was a hold-in at minicamp last month while negotiations continued. He's in the final season of a four-year, $71 million contract that pays out $17 million this year.
2: I'm Mike Hempen, AP Sports.
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2: I'm Marcela Sanchez with an AP News Minute. Johnson & Johnson is proposing a multi-billion dollar talc settlement to end a marathon legal fight. The AP's Mike Hempen has more.
3: Johnson & Johnson has agreed to pay $5.5 billion to tie up remaining lawsuits that claim its talc products caused ovarian cancer. The drug maker has been dealing with talc-related lawsuits for years. It says the settlement requires at least 95% of remaining claimants to participate. Johnson & Johnson will make an initial payment of up to $3 billion next year. It has no additional payments due until 2028. A U.S. bankruptcy judge denied a $9 billion settlement proposed by company's subsidiary Red River Talc last year. It would have been one of the biggest mass tort settlements in history. I'm Mike Hempen.
2: Most of Wall Street is rising as oil prices continue to ease from the two-month high they hit last week. I'm Marcela Sanchez.
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2: May God rest the soul of Senator Lindsey Graham. True American original.
1: Vice President J.D. Vance was among the speakers eulogizing Senator Lindsey Graham at the Capitol.
2: When he walked into the Senate, this was a guy who couldn't have stood more than 5'6" or 5'7", but he'd swashbuckle in with his jacket open like he was 6'5". He had an attitude to him, and it's one of the reasons why Lindsey Graham was Lindsey Graham.
1: Graham's remains arrived at the Capitol, where the Republican served for more than 30 years representing South Carolina as a dealmaker who talked and laughed and badgered his colleagues into action. His flag-draped casket was carried inside by an armed forces team in recognition of his military service. Later, a funeral will be held at Washington's National Cathedral with lawmakers and foreign leaders, a testament to his stature on the global stage. President Trump is expected to speak. I'm Ed Donahue.
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4: I'm Ed Donahue with an AP News Minute. Nearly 4,000 more people are being forced to evacuate from Atlantic Coast tourist sites in France because of wildfires. The return of hot weather is threatening firefighters' fragile hold on a vast wildfire west of Bordeaux. Here's the AP's Mark Carlson.
5: Airplanes are coming in and dropping water and retardant on the fires to put them out. And this is just yet another example of it's Tuesday afternoon and firefighters are still managing and battling the fires that keep popping up.
4: The new orders are widening what may be France's largest peacetime evacuation. Firefighters combating Spain's biggest wildfire on record say they have never seen a fire of such power. In the U.S., a major interstate in Oregon was closed for some 70 miles because of a wildfire. I-84 was later reopened. The Fox Fire is one of dozens of blazes burning across Oregon. I'm Ed Donahue.
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0: Hi, I'm Ryan Blaney, a third-generation race car driver, and we dedicate a lot of our time to going as fast as possible. My Grandpa Lou is the reason why my dad and I started racing, and I'm really proud to follow in his tracks. But when my grandpa was diagnosed with Alzheimer's, it was a very unexpected bump in the road for us. I've learned a lot on this journey with my Grandpa Lou, and the memories of my grandpa will always be with me. 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But if you notice something, have a conversation with your loved one. 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
3: I'm Ed Donahue with an AP News Minute. Israeli Prime Minister Benjamin Netanyahu and President Trump met at the White House for the first time since they launched a joint war against Iran. The closed-door meeting lasted about an hour and a half. The White House said it was positive and productive. This is Israeli UN Ambassador Danny Danon.
4: We are grateful for our deep partnership with the U.S. We fought shoulder to shoulder against Iran, and we are prepared to continue supporting the U.S. in pursuing peace and stability in the region.
3: President Trump revealed some tension with Netanyahu ahead of the meeting, complaining about reports the Israeli leader plans to discuss intelligence on Iranian activities at Pickaxe Mountain, a potential nuclear site. Both leaders are facing pressure at home. Netanyahu is up for re-election. President Trump is under pressure to end the unpopular war that has wreaked economic havoc ahead of the midterm elections in November. I'm Ed Donahue.
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0: it's right. The attraction, the tension. Baby, like this is perfection.
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0: No fighting. No fighting.
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0: cars and wear my own clothes. I hang out tough, I'm a real boss. Big Snoop Dogg, yeah, he's so sharp. On the TV screen and in the magazines. If you play me close, you want a red beam. Oh, you got a gun, so you want to pop back. AK-47, now stop that. Cement shoes, now I'm on the move. Your family's crying, now you on the news. They can't find you, and now they miss you. Must I remind you, I'm only here to twist you. Pistol whip you, dip you, then flip you. Then dance to this motherfucking music we creep to. Subscribe, get your issue. Baby, come close, let me see how you get loose.
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care more, and nobody out here's got it figured out. So therefore, I've lost all hope of a happy ending, depending on whether or not it's worth it. So insecure, no one's perfect, we spend it with no shame, we blow that. Like Coltrane, we in here, like Rogaine, or leave it, like Cobain. 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Got a Lambo like LeBron's mom, and no matter where all of my friends go, yeah. Emily, fam, and Lorenzo, yeah. 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
3: Yeah, now there's a lot of other notes, yeah. Too. But, I mean, okay. 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

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And it's a 4:30 and I'm shifting gear.

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1: I'm Ed Donahue with an AP News Minute. President Trump described Senator Lindsey Graham as a man with magnetic personality and the goodness of a noble soul.
2: Lindsey rose from a small town in rural South Carolina, a place he loved so much, to become a constant fixture of American politics at the highest level and a force to be reckoned with all over the world.
1: The president gave the eulogy at Graham's funeral at Washington's National Cathedral.
2: But no matter how heated things got in Washington, virtually everyone, Republican or Democrat, liked Lindsey. Well, not everybody, but it sounds good. Not everybody. He was a tough cook.
1: The president said Lindsey Graham went out at the peak of his career and at the top of his game. Graham died suddenly earlier this month. He was 71. There will be two more days of services with burial tomorrow in Graham's home state of South Carolina. I'm Ed Donahue.
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0: I used to think about immature things. 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Is this really your real phone number?
1: Some of y'all go get washed, some of y'all just go pop, some of y'all just go talk, but none of y'all ain't really got, some of y'all just look lost.

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I promise, more bars. 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

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Chat. 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

0: to discuss his country producing its own weapons amid its ongoing war with Russia, Zelensky calling it a good meeting. Both leaders are in town for former Senator Lindsey Graham's funeral. White House correspondent Sagar Magani.
1: At the Capitol, where Graham served more than 30 years.
2: Lindsey Graham was impossible not to like.
1: Vice President Vance was among those honoring his ex-colleague.
2: A true American original.
1: Top Senate Republican John Thune called Graham a towering figure, choking back tears while remembering him cracking up a room.
3: I look forward to the days when you make us all laugh again.
1: The Capitol Rotunda ceremony came hours before a funeral at Washington National Cathedral. Graham will be buried tomorrow in his native South Carolina after dying at 71.
0: 68-year-old James Aaron Duckett, a former police officer convicted of raping and drowning an 11-year-old girl in 1987, has been put to death in Florida. The first of two men set to be executed by the state in a single day. He's the 11th inmate executed in Florida this year. 80-year-old Dominic Ochicone is scheduled to become the oldest prisoner executed in Florida's modern history. He was convicted of killing his ex-girlfriend's parents in 1986. This is AP News.
4: I'm Seth Sutel, and this is the AP Markets Report. Most stocks rose on Wall Street following strong earnings reports from companies including Coca-Cola, but big drops for AI winners kept the gains in check. The S&P 500 rose just 0.2%. The Dow climbed 537 points, that's about 1%. The Nasdaq Composite fell 0.2%. Chipmaker Micron Technology pulled back almost 9%. The slides for AI stocks were worse overseas. Steep falls for South Korean tech giants SK Hynix and Samsung helped pull the KOSPI index down 10.8%. Oil prices fell some more. The price for Brent crude fell close to $82 a barrel. Treasury yields moved lower in the bond market. The yield on the 10-year Treasury fell to 4.60%. Seth Sutel, New York.
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hopping that, get your hit quick, fast. Popping off it, stepping on the gas. Pop that like I'm popping some gum. Who the f*** you talking to? I ain't the one. It's getting sticky, sticky, sticky. 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

0: AP News, I'm Julie Walker. AP correspondent Sagar Magani reports on Lindsey Graham's Washington funeral.
1: President Trump was among those remembering Lindsey Graham at services in Washington. From top Senate Republican John Thune at the Capitol.
2: Lindsey was a towering figure here in the Senate.
1: In reality, not tall, but Vice President Vance says Graham played it on the Senate floor.
3: Couldn't have stood more than 5'6" or 5'7", but he'd swashbuckle in with his jacket open like he was 6'5". He had an attitude to him.
1: And at the Washington National Cathedral, where the leaders of Israel and Ukraine joined the president and others in honoring Graham.
4: A giant of the United States Senate, and a true American original.
1: The president remembered sharing his then campaign rival's cell phone number.
4: 202-228-0292 if anybody wants to give it a shot. His phone exploded.
1: Graham had the last laugh.
4: Lindsey did not stop calling me for the next 10 years.
1: Graham will be buried tomorrow in his beloved South Carolina. Sagar Magani, Washington.
0: Israeli Prime Minister Benjamin Netanyahu and Ukraine President Volodymyr Zelensky also met with President Trump while in D.C. The White House says both were productive meetings. A teenager who killed two students and two teachers in a shooting at Appalachee High School in Georgia has been sentenced to serve life in prison without the possibility of parole. 16-year-old Colt Gray had pleaded guilty Friday to charges including murder in the September 2024 shooting that also left several others wounded. This is AP News. Elon Musk's social media company X has launched Money, a bank account

0: Most U.S. stocks rose after Coca-Cola and other companies reported stronger profits for the spring than analysts expected. The S&P 500 rose a relatively modest 0.2%. The Dow Jones jumped 1%, while the Nasdaq slipped 0.2%. I'm Julie Walker, AP News. More stories at apnews.com. Thanks for listening.
1: Uh-oh, Brad's buzzed.
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The S&P 500 rose a relatively modest 0.2%. The Dow Jones jumped 1%, while the Nasdaq slipped 0.2%. I'm Julie Walker, AP News. 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

0: AP News, I'm Julie Walker. President Trump meets with Israel and Ukraine's leaders ahead of services for Lindsey Graham in D.C. Israeli Prime Minister Netanyahu says he had an excellent closed-door sit-down. It was their first meeting since launching a joint war against Iran and offered Netanyahu a chance to smooth out strains in their relationship. The White House says it was positive and productive. Ukrainian President Zelensky calling it a good meeting, focusing on his country producing its own weapons amid its ongoing war with Russia. At Graham's funeral, Trump remembers the senator. He died July 11th at age 71.
1: He was a man who gave America the full measure of his good and mighty heart until that heart itself just gave out. But even though Lindsey's life was cut short while he was still so full of vim and vigor, there can be no doubt that he lived absolutely to the fullest. He died doing the work he was born to do.
0: AP correspondent Ed Donahue reports on the shooting investigation at a Seattle food festival.
2: Police in Seattle are releasing details of the weapon they say was used by a teenager accused of killing three people. Police Chief Sean Barnes says the 15-year-old had a ghost gun.
3: With an extended magazine that had a 33-round capacity. And when it was recovered, there were 19 rounds in the magazine.
2: Ghost guns are untraceable. They do not have serial numbers and are often bought without a background check. Two other weapons were recovered. There were at least three suspects involved in the shootout at the crowded Bite of Seattle near the Space Needle. One of them was among those killed.
3: We believe this is linked to gang violence, and we're working to

0: determine the groups involved.
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2: This is AP News.
3: Folks wanting a little nostalgia with their Kentucky Fried Chicken are in luck. AP's Lisa Dwyer reports.
4: KFC founder Colonel Sanders, pressure cooker, black bow tie,

0: sought-after item?
1: His 1964 day planner.
0: The planner was the subject of a lawsuit filed by the KFC Corp to keep the ingredients private, later dropped when they realized it was likely a recipe for stuffing.
2: I'm Julie Walker, AP News.
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is on me. I'm pushing a new pen, rewriting a story. Hello to my old ways, goodbye to the nosebleeds. You fighting to stay here, you probably the OD, yeah. Ain't finna

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1: AP News, I'm Julie Walker. The Senate confirms Jay Clayton, President Trump's pick to become the head of the nation's intelligence agency.
2: On this vote, the yeas are 51, the nays are 47, and the nomination is confirmed.
1: Clayton, the U.S. Attorney for the Southern District of New York and a former SEC chairman, was confirmed 51 to 47 along party lines. Democrats have repeatedly expressed concerns about Clayton, who lost bipartisan support after a contentious hearing 2 weeks ago in which he repeatedly refused to say that former President Biden won the 2020 election. On Tuesday, Oregon Senator Ron Wyden, a Democrat, spoke in opposition.
3: He has repeated baseless conspiracy theories about American elections, refused to acknowledge who won the 2020 election.
1: While Arkansas Senator Tom Cotton, a Republican, defended Clayton.
4: Mr. Clayton assured the committee that he would assist our efforts to return the Office of the Director of National Intelligence to its original size, scope, and mission.
1: Earlier in the day, Senator Lindsey Graham was eulogized. Sagar Magani has more.
5: Services drawing colleagues and world leaders at the Capitol, where Graham served more than 30 years.
6: Lindsey Graham was impossible not to like.
5: Vice President Vance was among those honoring his ex-colleague.
6: A true American original.
5: Top Senate Republican John Thune called Graham a towering figure, choking back tears while remembering him cracking up a room.
7: I look forward to the days when you make us all laugh again.
5: The Capitol Rotunda ceremony came hours before a funeral at Washington National Cathedral. Graham will be buried tomorrow in his native South Carolina after dying at 71. Sagar Magani, Washington.
1: This is AP News.
8: I'm Seth Sutel, and this is the AP Markets Report. Most stocks rose on Wall Street following strong earnings reports from companies including Coca-Cola, but big drops for AI winners kept the gains in check. The S&P 500 rose just 0.2%. The Dow climbed 537 points, that's about 1%. The NASDAQ Composite fell 0.2%. Chipmaker Micron Technology pulled back almost 9%. The slides for AI stocks were worse overseas. Steep falls for South Korean tech giants SK Hynix and Samsung helped pull the KOSPI index down 10.8%. Oil prices fell some more. The price for Brent crude fell close to $82 a barrel. Treasury yields moved lower in the bond market. The yield on the 10-year Treasury fell to 4.60%. Seth Sutel, New York.
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